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2: The response since 508 Salvage Barbecue opened has been phenomenal. 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That means four straight days of tender, mouth-watering brisket, perfectly smoked pork and chicken, and all the fixins, including their insane Cajun fries. Try the Garbage Barge with a heap of smoked pork, cheese sauce, barbecue sauce, pickled onions and jalapenos, and fresh-cut fries. 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